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3: 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Because trust me, it's hard to get representation that works. So get working on that representation.
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0: Morning, late at night. 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
1: It's
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1: Angus is DJ Missy.
2: If you like what we playing, I promise you, we just now getting started.
1: Or request a song right now. 1-844-426-POTC.
2: Now, DJ Missy is one of my good times of the day where you bring that topic of the day.
1: Okay, so have you ever gone through somebody's phone?
2: When I was immature, I did.
1: Okay.
2: I don't do that anymore.
1: You think it's an immature thing to go through somebody's phone?
2: Because if you go looking for it, you're going to find it.
1: That is true.
2: And then the thing is, too, it has to be established trust. How can I say I trust you with my actions behind you show different?
1: That's true.
2: That's childish to me.
1: I'm going to agree with you. Like, I definitely used to go through phones, but I don't do it anymore because I feel like if I'm supposed to find out, I'm going to find out.
2: Hello.
1: Anything that's done in the dark gonna always come to the light. Hello. I don't care how long it take. Me and the man could have broke up and then I figured it out.
2: Bam.
1: That you was talking to somebody behind my back.
2: Come on.
1: So either way it go. And then it's always a different sign too. So when I'm saying what's done in the dark come to light, it could be a completely situation that'll push you to have to separate. Yes. Anyway.
2: Yes.
1: And it didn't even have to do from what was in that phone.
2: Yes.
1: If it's gonna go that way, it's gonna go that way.
2: It's already written, ain't
1: it? It's already written.
2: And I ain't finna get in front of the writs.
1: Okay, so look, call us right now, 1-844-426-POTC. Have you ever gone through somebody's phone? And if you did you find what you was looking for?

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1: Catch T.I. on the One Voyage Cruise.
2: T.I.P. dig that, and you know it got to go down, partner.
1: Book your cabin now at thebigdfw.com.

0: off freak. How the f*** is that your man? If he right here with me.
1: It ain't too late to get in on that topic of the day right now at 844-787-1979.
2: So make sure you tap in, boo.

0: call us right now, 1-844-426-POTC. Have you ever gone through somebody's phone? And if you did you find what you was looking for?
1: It's J-Trax. I sure did. That's crazy, right?
2: How's it on the corner over there?
1: It's Quinn. Yeah. I like the receipts build up.
0: Ooh, you wanted it?

0: I thought it was our phone lines was gonna be flooded with women. Like, yeah, I went through that man's phone, and I, ladies,
1: don't make them call right now.
0: Ladies,
1: call us.
0: Clean that phone out, girl. That man going through it. Clean it out. This your sign right here. Clean that phone out, sister. This your sign. Do it right now before you get in that house.
1: I'm finna go on and keep the airways clean. We got the hits coming up. Keep it right here where you got it. In case you gotta step away, we got a website.
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2: Mine, leg up. 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Your frontal off. Kneel 3 days later, you in front of his mom's house crying. He asking you why you being weird. Why you being weird to me?
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1: Who did it? Who done it? And who needs to quit it?
2: Who was that?
3: Here's what's trending on the timeline. Post it on the corner.
0: Okay, let's get into a real quick tea for you. So yesterday I got you a hip to T.I. saying he's no longer interested in participating in Versus battles. And he just moved on from that chapter in his life. But he also stated that he called it poor people activity. And Timberland commented and said, huh? But T.I. came back and here's what he had to say.
4: First of all, I would drink it. So I guess my points weren't made clear as I thought that they were. I was speaking on my experience that I had in anticipating or considering the participation in Versus. The question that was asked, had I made another list of people who I could, and I'm like, nah, I don't want to engage in that because my experience has been just going back and forth bickering with people for the public's entertainment, and that's not something that I want to engage in. That is what I refer to as poor people activity, not the Versus within itself.
5: I understand.
0: Well, he cleaned that up expeditiously. For sure, because Timberland was so confused. Timberland said, huh?
5: You know we done been somewhere.
0: I get in it.
5: This is poor people activity.
0: Yeah, but nah, like I said, T.I. is one of them people, like, I entertained it. The entertainment is done. I got an album that's dropping.
5: Yo.
0: So let's focus on that album. I'm not focused on no Versus. I'm moving on with my life.
5: Uh-huh.
0: So, you know, I continue to keep you updated on that as that unfolds. Your recap, you already know where we can go. Post it on thecorner.com. Follow your good sis on the gram at DJ Mrs. DJ M-I-S-S-E-S.
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17: Big Wheel Records is here, ladies and gentlemen! Yeah. Matter of fact, can I say maybe they set the precedent for the feature.
18: Back then, like, we had a nice studio. Everybody used to come through and mess with us, though.
17: Absolutely.
18: We had Big Wheel Records, Grifter. World fame.
17: Yeah, yeah. Rally Boys.
18: Rally Boys.
2: We had Powerhouse.
17: Oh, yeah. Shout out Corey now.
2: We had Powerhouse, Corey Styles, and all them.
18: Little Beat. Rest in peace, Byron Hendry.
2: Yeah, Bowleg.
17: Oh, Stampede. Yeah, Stampede Records. 25 them.
2: We had Big Dank, Highland Hills Records.
17: Oh, Big Dank. I forgot about Dank.
2: So we Rally Boys. So the city was real, but let's go over our bio, though. We started with Kiki. If you go back and look at our street fame, we did songs with ESG, Juvenile.
18: I love you, Juvie, but yeah, we had words. Like, I was young, man, having a little money, man. I didn't like it.
17: Yeah.
18: And I asked him, is this the best you could do? Yeah. And he got offended, hold man. On. But I was offended having to pay for that.
19: What's up, everybody? This is your girl, Indescribable, a.k.a. Geraldine Lake. And this is Lene Monet, and this is the She Said It First podcast.
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24: 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I said, because Big used to come over every day, we play Xbox. I'm just going to play it while you're over here. I ain't going to say who it is or nothing. But Big and I took it to the mix show meeting.
17: Yeah. It was a no-brainer. And it went from there. It got on the radio. It got in the mix show. Then it got on the radio. Then it went, for those, my radio people out there, went to a power.
18: I really feel like we had the blueprint for radio at the time for really trying to break a record. TDK, I took him record to record to record, and he always turned him down. But I don't know what it was, but the beat, Kate, I don't know what it was. But he said that was the record. And he took it to Bink. They got it to all the other DJs. We started burning it up in the clubs. It wasn't no quick move. Every DJ y'all had at the time.
17: Yeah, we was all out.
18: They sit at every club.
17: Yeah, we was all outside. Shout out GG's one time.
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with my Juvie. 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

0: Live in the mix, live in the mix, live in the mix with DJ Papa Ron right here on 97.9 The Beat. Well, check this out, man. Coming up this hour, we got a chance for you to go see Isaiah Rashad when he comes to the city, man.
1: Absolutely. September 17th at the Southside Ballroom.
0: Oh, the Southside.
1: The Southside.
0: Your chance to win is coming up just after 8:30. All you got to do is be calling number 9 at 844-787-1979. When we say call, and man, I'm trying to tell you, we got an action-packed night for you tonight, too, man. So you got to make sure you lock in. 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
0: Yeah, that was handing this to Playmaker Hollywood Zay. 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Bro, it sounds like you're live at the game. 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
0: Big Wheel Records is here, ladies and gentlemen. Yeah. Matter of fact, can I say maybe they set the precedent for the feature.
6: Back then, like, we had a nice studio. Everybody used to come through and mess with us, though.
0: Absolutely.
6: We had Big Wheel Records, Grifter, World Fame.
0: Yeah. Rally Boys.
7: We had Powerhouse.
0: Oh, yeah. Shout out Corey and them.
7: We had Powerhouse, Corey Styles,
6: rest
7: and all them.
6: Rest in peace, Byron Hendry.
0: Oh, Stampede. Yeah, Stampede Records. 24 them.
7: We had Big Dank, Highland Hills Records.
0: Oh, Big Dank. I forgot about Dank.
7: So we Rally Boys. So the city was real, but let's go over our bio, though. We started with Kiki. If you go back and look at our street fame, we did songs with ESG, Juvenile.
6: I love you, Juvie, but yeah, we had words. Like, I was young, man, having a little money, man. I didn't like it.
0: Yeah.
6: And I asked him, is this the best you could do? Yeah. And he got offended, hold man. On. But I was offended having to pay for that, well, mother.
0: And then it's the Playmaker Hollywood Zay here to talk to you today about the team at Thompson Law. 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

0: Kalani folded on your 97.9 to beat. Don't forget, this weekend, we just gave away so many Kalani tickets. 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
1: 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Hey.

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1: We're looking for caller number 9 right now. 844-787-1979. We got your way in to go see Isaiah Rashad.

0: Marotta Sciences, is it a crime on Yo 97.9 to be? And it's got to be a crime to give away this much free tickets day in and day out. Hey, what's a fun fact about Isaiah Rashad?
1: Fun fact about Isaiah Rashad that he'll be here Thursday, September 17th at Southside Ballroom.
0: That's all you got.
1: That's all I got.
0: Hey, and Isaiah Rashad is going to be checking in this week as well. And a special invited guest is calling us all the way from prison. We're going to talk about that in a minute. But first, I need caller number 9-844-787-1979. It's that Mexican OT on 97.9 The Beat. Louis Vuitton.

rolling no grams, come by a zip. See the streets getting dry, finna go and take a trip, let's deal. 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With my business, I'm relentless, ain't no witness. 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Step in the box.

Cardi B every time. We still looking for caller number 9 right now to go see this guy, Isaiah Rashad, live when he comes to the city. Here's his brand new vibe. It's called Same Ish. You got to hear first right here on 97.9 The Beat.

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1: Am I calling on the line now?
0: You are calling. Wait, is this pregnant lady?
1: Yes.
0: Pregnant lady, you and the baby are on your way to go see Isaiah Rashad.
2: No cap, you and your little one just won 2 tickets to go see Isaiah Rashad. Thursday, September 17th at the Southside Ballroom. Who are you taking with you?
0: You say what, friend?
1: Probably my best friend, because I've done dropped this baby by the end. Probably need a best friend.
0: Gonna drop the baby by the end is diabolical.
2: What's your due date?
0: Oh, you know my birthday, August 11th. You should name him Zay.
2: Yeah, you should.
1: Look. It's in the loop.
2: You should name him
0: Xavius. Don Xavius. We gonna figure it out. Hey, and after 9 o'clock, I'm gonna tell you what's going down that you and your best friend could also do just before the baby. Well, maybe not. You know what? We're gonna tell about the money instead.
2: Yeah, let's tell about the money. I don't want to hurt ourselves.
0: I got a way you can get $1,000. I'm gonna tell you exactly how to do it. Coming up after 9 o'clock, you gonna ride with us till the wheels fall off or the baby come out?
1: Of course.
0: It's going down right here.
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17: 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I said, because Big used to come over every day, we play Xbox. I'm just going to play it while you're over here. I ain't going to say who it is or nothing. But Big and I took it to the mix show meeting.
15: 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It was a no-brainer. 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It got in the mix show. 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
18: 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And he took it to Bink. They got it to all the other DJs. We started burning it up in the clubs. It wasn't no quick move. Every DJ y'all had at the time.
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15: Yeah, we was all outside. 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
1: What street?
2: You can't say South with the TH. You got to say South Dallas.
1: Okay.
2: You know, you got to say South Dallas. Oh, the AH.
1: South Dallas.
2: Say that, South Dallas.
1: What street?
2: Dallas. It was Bunton, Commodore to be exact.
1: This is the official, if you from Dallas edition.
2: If you from Dallas, you had a turkey wing from Sweet Georgia Brown.
4: Yes,
2: you
4: yes.
2: had a turkey wing. You did.
4: Absolutely.
2: They mac and cheese is one of the best in the city. I'm going there when I leave here. I'm going to Sweet Georgia Brown. And I love the lady that ring you up. Her wig always be like T.I. Head.
1: Yeah, yeah, yeah.
2: It's like T.I. like T.I. Head. Hey. And I think she went to Carter.
1: How do people follow you, though, bro?
2: Man, follow me on Most Wanted Nuke, TikTok, Instagram, Facebook, your mama, cousin, house, everything. I'm there.
1: Right. This is
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0: 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All the music I
1: want to
0: hear.
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0: Check me out, man. I'm here with Big Boss Vet talking about how long 97.9 The Beat has really been putting it down and supporting her. Vet, you remember?
8: Jay seen me when I was nothing. Do you remember?
0: Bro,
8: I was like coming up.
0: Yes,
8: like,
0: bro.
8: Yeah, like, I remember when I first, like, spoke to you and, like, I was, like, still up coming. Like, I was still living in a condo, you know. I was in my city, like, I was, like, you know, bubbling. And now, we up.
0: Man, say we up like Granny Blood Pressure and you doing your thing. You touring, Nick Cannon, movies now, even acting. Like, we so proud of you, girl. I mean, wait, can I even talk about the movie or?
8: Another movie wants it as well, but I cannot say the movie yet, but.
0: I want to know so bad.
8: I do too.
0: I want to know so bad.
8: I want to tell
0: you
8: so bad.
0: I just want to know so bad.
8: I
0: want to
8: tell you so bad, but I can't. You know, I can't. But just know bigger and better things are coming. Like,
0: that's it. Let's give it up for Big Boss Vet, y'all. Yes, sir.
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1: Give it up for us.
0: Man, what a weekend this weekend, man. Big shouts out to Dr. Opal Lee. The Freedom Walk was a total success. Shout out to Jamie, Space, P-Skills. Man, they showed out there in the funk, bro.
1: For sure. Hey, man.
0: That boy Twisted Black came out, too.
1: Twisted Black was definitely
0: there. Yeah, one time for that boy Twisted Black, man. Come on, man.
1: And not only that, man, we had Key Glock in the city, man. You never told me how it went down,
0: yo,
1: bro.
0: So it was crazy because the night before, you know, I played the Key Glock record hours before it came out.
1: For sure.
0: So I get a call the next day, and it's like, yo, Key Glock's management is not happy with you. And I'm like,
1: what you mean?
0: What you mean y'all not happy with me? I thought I done good.
1: Right.
0: And they were like, well, nah, you know, they're like, yo, we're doing an in-store with you, and you leaked the record before the in-store, before the record came out at midnight.
1: Is that what happened?
0: Yeah, so they were kind of like mad at me, and I was just kind of like, yo, listen, I had explained to them, like, yo, I did you a service with what I did because I created anticipation for what ended up being one of the biggest in-stores in the history of in-stores here, not just here in Dallas-Fort Worth, but also for Key Glock. You know, he's had a few across the country.
1: Yeah, yeah.
0: This has been the most successful is what they ended up telling us, bro. And here's the dopest part about it. So many people came out that, like, it was we as the beat was only supposed to be there from, like, 3 to 5, 6, whatever it was. Right,
1: and they're pulling some overtime.
0: And then the same things last time when we was at the other spot. You know, shout out to Spinster Records because they definitely held us down. But bro, it was 8:30 p.m. and that's when Spinsters was like, "All right, we got to shut it down because we got another act, we got another event coming in." You know what I'm saying?
1: Right.
0: But you know what Glock did, Glock is so real for this, bro. You know what he did? He went outside and started signing people merch on the sidewalk, bro.
1: That's hard.
0: On the sidewalk, bro. Check out. It's up in my story at Hollywood ZAY right now. And he also told me, because I was like, bro, was y'all really mad at me for that, bro? Like, what's the, you know, I'm getting phone calls and all this. So I had him write on my vinyl, and it's up on my page right now. He said, keep playing my records early. Let's go.
1: Come on, bro.
0: Let's go. Come on, bro.
1: Hey, salute to real, man. I don't feel like he get enough credit he deserves.
0: He does
1: man.
0: Not get enough credit, bro. And you got to see, like, so many people showed up for Key Glock. It was crazy. It was even a little 4-year-old girl over there. He ended up signing a couple shirts and a couple of shorts.
1: Yeah.
0: You read it between the lines. I'm not going to say that on the radio.
1: Yeah, we'll just say that.
0: We're going to say a couple shirts and a couple shorts. Absolutely. You know what I'm saying? But again, the pictures are up at 979 The Beat and at Hollywood ZAY. Just again, want to thank everybody that came out, man, and spent the time with us. You know what I'm saying?
1: For sure. Speaking of breaking new records, what we got coming up at 10 o'clock, man?
0: Yo, coming up at 10 o'clock. 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
1: Yeah.
0: You know what I'm saying? Got a brand new one from Brisky called Sexy. Of course, I'm going to hit that Key Glock. I got to hit that Key Glock without a doubt.
1: No, for sure.
0: And this next one, you're not even going to believe me.
1: What's that?
0: Brand new record from Nipsey Hussle featuring Beanie and Yo. Yes, bro. Yes, bro. That's coming up after 10 o'clock. Plus Rosario Mink, Young Double, brand new one from Ludacris, OTB Fast Lane Crank. I got that coming up. All that and more is coming up in just 10 minutes right here.
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Brand new one. 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That's called Crank right there. 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We had Fat Pimp in that thing, linked up with Key Glock, and so many people that came out to that Key Glock in store. Hey, look out, if you missed it, head on over to my page right now at Hollywood ZAY or the 97.9 The Beat Instagram at 97.9 The Beat and check out everything you missed, gang. Here's a remake of a classic joint from Fat Pimp, man. It's called Roll Me Up, right? You know that, but check this out. Brand new one from Key Glock. I premiered here first last week, 2 hours before it came out.

Live in the mix, live in the mix with the playmaker Hollywood Zay. Brand new one from Key Glock and Tay Keith. Long live Tay Keith, man. As we continue on live in the mix, live in the mix, do remember, catch all them videos, the interview, everything is up right now at thebeatdfw.com or on Instagram at 979thebeat as we continue on live in the mix. Brand new one from Ludacris. This one right here features Glorilla. It's called Real Hustlin'. If you a real hustler, turn me up one time for the one time. Brand new, live in the mix, live in the mix with the playmaker Hollywood Zay. 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That's what you're experiencing right now, gang. Hey, you talking about? Hollywood.

Brand new one from Ludacris. Featuring Glorilla. It's called Real Hustler. You got to hear first. Right here on 97.9 The Beat. And if you missed my interview with Ludacris, go and check that out right now at Hollywood ZAY. As we continue on, live in the mix. Brand new one from Breezy. This right here called Sexy. Hollywood Zay. You know I got them slaps on top of slaps on top of slaps, gang. Stop playing with me. And if you get lost along the way, go to my Instagram page at Hollywood ZAY. I got the playlist up right now. Don't even worry about it. I

Brand new one, brand new one, brand new one from Breeski. It's called Sexy. You got to hear first. Right here on 97.9 The Beat. Phone lines going crazy right now because my girl's so sexy. I see you thugging. I see you doing your thing. As we continue on, live in the mix, live in the mix, live in the mix. Brand new one, Belly Gang Cushington. This one features 21 Savage. WTF going on, man. What the hell going on, man? Brand new one. You got to hear first with you.

Brand new one. Belly Gang Cushion 10. Featuring 21 Savage, WTF gone. What the hell going, man? What you got going on, gang? As we continue on, live in the mix, brand new one, Rosario Ray. This one right here called Mink. You got to hear it first with your.

Brand new one, brand new one, brand new one from the homie Rosario Ray. It's called Mick. You got to hear first right here on 97.9 The Beat as we continue on live in the mix. I'm going to slow it down and then pick it back up, if that's okay with you. Brand new one from my brother Fredro Bang.

0: Brand new one from my brother Fredo Bang. 10 Gays Flow as we continue on live in a mix. I just got on the phone with bro earlier, man, and he told me, whatever you need me to do, Zay. All right, that's a bet I'm going to hold you to it, man. Here's a record that I could not wait to play for y'all, man. Brand new one from Nipsey Hussle featuring Beano Redeau and James Fauntleroy, Sacrifices.
1: Blast. All black, YSL. Baby girl, shine bright like a Ferris wheel. New Chanel.

Brand new one from Nipsey Hussle, featuring Bino Rideau and James Font Leroy. Big records you got to hear first right here on 97.9 The Beat, where new records jump off the porch first. A brand new record from Nipsey is wild, huh? All right, this is my last one tonight. Brand new one. One time for my partner Young Double in this thing. This is a big record right here. This is a big record right here, gang. And look out, if you're feeling this, is what I need you to do. Call me right now, 844-787-1979. 844-787-1979.

0: In the mix, live in the mix with the Playmaker Hollywood's a brand new one from somebody right here in the city. One time for that boy, Young Double Man.
1: So, man. K-Block in the building.
0: You feel me, man? Let's open up these phone lines and see what people doing, man. I know we got people dead. That's a lot of phone calls. I'm going to just pick one here. 97.9 B. What's up? Who is this?
2: KK calling all the way from New York.
0: KK all the way from New York. What you think about that record?
2: I love that song.
0: Appreciate you, KK from the
2: just
0: city.
2: Like, just like them Knicks ran up them Spurs, baby.
0: Okay, bye. She sounds like she laughed with her tongue out, don't she? All right, let's get the phone calls coming. 844-787-1979.
3: Hey, man, I love the song. The song is actually pretty great, man. And I'm glad to see that y'all playing our local artist that's straight out of the Grove, 6'5", Greedy Grove side. I got a couple partners from over that way. I see that the man, he got a stuffed dance for the song. Y'all know Dallas is trending for dance songs right now. So y'all might as well go on YouTube, look up the little dance, and go on TikTok and make that and pop that stream off. Because eventually, I say tomorrow, I could definitely see that dance going viral.
0: You know what? That's actually a really good point.
1: Yes, sir. You know, we get down in D-time, man.
0: Come on, man. Come on, man. Hey, and you can check in every single night at 10 p.m. for brand new slaps on top of brand new slaps right here on the Trending 10. And if you missed a couple songs, don't trip. Head on over to my page right now at Hollywood ZAY. The playlist is up, man. And you can see what we're going to do all weekend. Coming up in 5 minutes, but Ride of Science is Gunna, Juvenile, Metro Boomin, that brand new one from Lotto and Glorilla, and whatever you want to hear. All you got to do is call us, right?
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0: Man, we talking about celebrity side hustles.
1: Yeah.
0: You know what I think about? I think about, I don't know if y'all remember Rap Snacks. Remember that?
1: Yeah, but I just saw something in the store today.
0: They still selling Rap Snacks.
1: NBA Youngboy was just in tour.

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1: Ray J.
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1: He got the earbuds.
3: Yeah.
1: He got the headphones. 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
0: Shawty, what you got?
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1: Oh. Ooh.
0: What about the G-Unit shoes?
2: Boy, them was the ugly shoes. Them and the Sean Carters from Reebok.
1: No, I was wearing the shoes. Them G-Units was clean, but
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I just want to let y'all know that I've been listening to y'all my whole life. 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

0: Hey, bro, did you see the update?
1: Yes, bro. The Love and R&B Lounge.
0: Yo. Come on, bro.
1: I ain't lying, man. You know I'm a lover boy.
0: Hard, I know, bro. Listen, if you guys are, let me know you guys something about Papa Ron. I've been my friend for a long time. I'll give you all a fun fact about Papa Ron. Despite when you see him in the club and he play all that ratchet music, he rides around listening to R&B in the car.
1: That's all I listen to, bro. Yeah. I don't take my work home with me. But can we talk about this R&B lounge?
0: But that's
1: bro?
0: What I'm saying. You got to be excited about this, bro.
1: I am, bro. Eric Benet, Dave Hollister, Jaheim, Q Parker.
0: What's up, boy? We literally, he's one of the few people we actually gave a Talk To Boys hat to. And if you asked for one and we didn't give you one, no offense. We'll talk about that later. Let's focus on Q Parker right now.
1: The crazy part about this R&B lounge, you know, you say I like to ride around R&B. Everybody that's on this list is on my playlist right now while I'm listening to.
0: Inside the car.
1: Yeah, inside the whip. So that's what makes this 10 times better. And on top of that, we got a Southern Soul section.
0: Come on,
1: too.
0: The Southern Soul is gonna be crazy. And then when it parks in what is it again? Bimini.
1: Yes.
0: T.I.'s gonna be performing in Bimini.
1: Yeah,
0: Rick Ross is performing on the boat. And if you haven't look up this boat right now. Google this boat or whatever it is you use to look stuff up. Right. The majestic. What is it?
1: The resilient lady. Yeah. The brand new ship just added by Virgin, bro. If you have not seen this massive,
0: but this is like a spaceship, bro.
1: Yo, this on water, bro.
0: Like, Google it right now if you haven't. And once you're done doing that, head on over to the BDFW.com right now and secure your cabin. I'm telling you, they are down to bare bones right now. You need to lock this in. And make sure you use that promo code DFW. You're going to see what happens.
1: We're going to put you on game for sure.
0: Yeah. Plus, keep it with us 5 more minutes. We got more vibes right here.
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Big count Tiana Trump. Switch on the click, new pump. B2K, that bitch go bum bum bum. I need the money, the blue hun. I'll be all in my salad, I feel like a crouton. I get your murder discounted. I see your gain on the flight out to heaven on Groupon. I'm on a bean, the blue one. Hey, my wrist gray, poop on. Hey, you say you gain, shoot some. Jamming the Glock, you ain't do nothing. Say, my gang

0: Hey, look out. So if you are tired of hanging out with the YNs, so to speak.
1: Man, where are you going with this?
0: Yeah, I'm just saying, like, sometimes it's, look, it's
1: who's different. Hanging out with the YNs?
0: I'm just saying, look, sometimes you go to places and you think, like, maybe it's going to be people your age there.
1: And you show up and it's a bunch of kids in hoodies in 90-degree weather.
0: Is all I'm saying to you.
1: Facts.
0: Is all I'm saying to you. So if you feel like you need a change, man, listen, July 9th is going down, part of our adult summer camp series that we've been doing. The last time was the skate party at the Arlington Stadium. Total success. Gotta appreciate, show love to everyone that came out. But look, this is the next thing. It's going down at Toca Social, interactive soccer, just in time for the global soccer stage. It was happening right here in Dallas. We thought, you know what? We're going to just bring that whole soccer thing to our community, to our people. You know what I'm saying?
1: I think that was an amazing idea, too, especially what's going on in the city is huge right now. And not only that, man, we're going
0: to
1: have...
0: Shout out to Martia. Shout out to Martia. You know what I'm saying?
1: For sure. That's the homie, for sure. And don't forget, we also going to have interactive games and challenges, man, just like a real indoor field day.
0: Wait, but can I tell them the best part?
1: Please tell them.
0: The best part is you can get drinks.
1: Reposado me, please.
0: Yes, reposado me. Dos por favor.
1: Dos por favor.
0: Plus food and all that. And when you're playing the interactive soccer games, they're in private spaces. So, like, you could be just like you and a gang doing your thing. You know what I'm saying? You ain't got to be uninterrupted or all in the mix. But if you do want to be in the mix, they got that whole area with the oversized big screen TVs and all that, bro. The immersive sound, all that. Man, I'm telling you, Toca Social is something else.
1: Question.
0: What's that?
1: Are we getting participation ribbons like real field day? No? Maybe
0: not? Because I don't think we're going to win nothing, but we're going to go over there and try really hard. Information is up at thebeatdfw.com, and you can purchase your tickets right now for July 9th, and we'll be up in that thing.
1: Yo, they use for the low right now,
0: bro,
1: too.
0: Right now, but you got to go get them right now at thebeatdfw.com, and keep it with us 5 more minutes. We got more vibes on the way right here.
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15: I'll say it clear.
16: I know what you want to hear.

0: My toxic tip is, big dude, this is mine right here. You gotta be numb to her. Cause a woman think they got you just because how they look, how they walk, how they touch you, what they think they can do for you. Nah, baby, you can't. I'm a king. So you gotta be numb to them. Like, you gotta let them know, like, hey, whatever you doing, extra. Like, literally.
1: It's whatever.
0: I don't need you.
1: Yeah.
0: I don't need you at all. You gotta be real numb to. You gotta rub them off. Like, cause
1: it gotta be in your tonality.
0: It gotta be, yeah, in you, not on you. So we gotta be numb to them off top. Like, you gotta be nonchalant. Like,
1: yeah.
0: Straight nonchalant.
1: Not rude.
0: Like,
1: not rude.
0: Because yeah. It's all, I got a daughter. I'm not a respect a woman.
1: The line.
0: But I'm nonchalant though. Yeah. I don't give a f-. Like, I ain't no way you finna come in here all dolled up, baby. You can turn right back around. You know what I'm saying? Because it's a million women trying to do it. Me, do what you trying to do.
1: Especially in Dallas.
0: Especially in Dallas.
1: Hello.
0: You feel?
2: Let's give it up a bit.
0: You gotta be numb to him, man. You gotta be numb to him, man.
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10: Hey, y'all. Yes. 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If you're too independent, then that's not good for anybody. That's like work, relationship, siblings.
9: Friendships,
10: anything. Like, people like to feel like they bring some type of value to the table.
9: Mm-hmm.
10: Like, for example, if you in a relationship, like, I'm gonna act like something too heavy, or I'm gonna act like I can't reach the peanut butter.
9: Come on,
10: you know,
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12: Yeah, I lost all my social media. I decided, I told God, I'm like, you know, Lord, I know I'm not regular. I know I'm not like nobody else. Yeah. I knew what I wanted. I just didn't know how to go about it, and everybody around me always say that I was different. So I said, I ain't doing social media no more. I lost like 90,000 followers. I'm good. I ain't doing it no more. And then he just a random day. Just a random day, something went viral. I said, well, God, you got me. I'm back. I'm back. And I'm trying to make sure when it's my time, I do some social media, run social media in heaven.
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16: 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Alondra, how'd Alexander Law and 1-800-INJURED helped you after your wreck?
17: I was on my way to the mall. Huge 18-wheeler slammed into the side of my car. All I kept thinking was, man, thank God my kids aren't in the car with me.
16: Thank you, Lord. And you told me you called 1-800-INJURED right when the wreck happened, right?
17: Yeah. Yep, I see the 1-800-INJURED buses all the time, especially because they're teamed up with the Dallas Mavs, and I'm a huge fan, so the number really stuck with me.
16: I be seeing the buses, too. Okay, so you called the number right when the wreck happened, and then what?
17: They reviewed my case right away, made it all so easy, took care of my appointments, my medical bills, and they got me paid.
16: Oh, you got fake! Alright, so you used that money to level up, right? Or what you do?
17: I sure did. I started my own photo booth business. Now I'm running my own show.
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5: Check me out, man. I'm here with Big Boss Vet talking about how long 97.9 The Beat has really been putting it down and supporting her. Vet, you remember?
6: Tracy seen me when I was nothing. Do you remember that? I was like coming up.
5: Yes,
6: like,
5: bro.
6: Yeah, like, I remember when I first, like, spoke to you and, like, I was, like, still up coming. Like, I was still living in a condo, you know. I was in my city, like, I was, like, you know, bubbling. And now, we up.
5: Man, say we up like Granny Blood Pressure and you doing your thing. You touring, Nick Cannon, movies now, even acting like we so proud of you, girl. I mean, wait, can I even talk about the movie or?
6: Another movie wants it as well, but I cannot say the movie yet, but.
5: I want to know so bad.
6: I do too.
5: I want to know so
6: bad. I want to tell you
5: like,
6: so
5: I
6: bad.
5: Just want to know so bad.
6: I want to tell you so bad, but I can't. You know, I can't. But just know bigger and better things are coming. Like,
5: that's it. Let's give it up for Big Boss Matt, y'all. Yes, sir.

selling us some slaves. Atlanta was the mecca, building railroads and trains. Bear with me for a second, let me put y'all on game. The settlers was choosing town folk to make them richer. Fast forward 2024, you got the same agenda. You run to Atlanta when you need a check balance. Let me break it down for you, this the real challenge. 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Hey, what? Lil baby help you get your lingo up. What? 21, get your first.

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0: 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It'll tell you what we doing, when we doing it, how we doing. This is Mark Curry. I got it. I got it on my, I don't even got a smartphone. I got one of them big old 1980 phones. But I still got the app for it.
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0: No. Like a pimp.
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4: Yesterday, I watched New Jack City. 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
5: 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Real?
4: 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Yesterday, I got a chance to do that. 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When Juice come on, I'm sitting down. I don't care what I'm doing.
6: Classic.
4: What about you, Shani?
5: See, that's one. Juice, Waiting to Excel.
4: Ooh. Ugh.
5: Yeah.
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6: 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Let's Do It Again, I think it is.
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6: Bill Cosby.
4: Yeah, let's do it again. And JJ from Good Times in that, too.
6: Yeah. That's a good one.
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3: We got Big Wheel Records in here. 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
5: Rizzo gave me some other songs, but I heard this is Bump This In Your Cadillac. I said, because Big used to come over every day, we play Xbox. I'm just going to play it while you're over here. I ain't going to say who it is or nothing, but Big and I took it to the mix show meeting.
3: Yeah, it was a no-brainer, and it went from there. 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It got in the mix show, then it got on the radio. Then it went, for those, my radio people out there, went to a power.
6: I really feel like we had the blueprint for radio at the time for really trying to break a record. TDK, I took him record to record to record, and he always turned him down, but I don't know what it was, but the beat, Kate, I don't know what it was, but he said that was the record, and he took it to Bink. They got it to all the other DJs. We started burning it up in the clubs. It wasn't no quick move. Every DJ y'all had at the time.
3: Yeah, we was all out.
6: They sit at every club.
3: Yeah, we was all outside. Shout out GG's one time.
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5: We got Big Wheel Records in here. 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
7: Rizzo gave me some other songs, but I heard this is Bump This In Your Cadillac. 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
5: Yeah. 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
8: 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We started burning it up in the clubs. It wasn't no quick move. Every DJ y'all had at the time.
5: Yeah, we was all out.
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5: Yeah, we was all outside. Shout out GG's one time.
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4: It's hard to believe that 2026 is halfway over. It's startling that 6 months have passed already. When you were 10, it seemed like your teen years would never come. By the time you're a teenager, you just can't wait for 21. However, do you remember when 30 years old seemed to come right after 23? And then 40 and 30 years felt like they were only a couple years apart. Wow. And at 40, statistics say that your life is half over, if you are blessed. At 50, some of us start having pains in parts of our bodies that we didn't even know we had. Then here comes 60, and everybody is saying yes, ma'am, or no, sir, to you. By your 70s, you become acutely aware that life is way too short, that time moves way too fast, and there definitely are no replays and no rewinds. So relish every second of every minute of every hour you are blessed to have, because time cannot be repeated.
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4: Please join me for prayer. Thank you, dear God, for my life, my family, my community, and my friends. I seek forgiveness of any sins I may have committed, and I pray that I will not repeat bad decisions. I pray today for others, including myself, for all of us in need of your mercy and grace. Although we may not know what our future holds, we accept your guidance and direction as we acknowledge that you are in total control of our destiny. We surrender all stress and doubts, all anxiety and worries, all misbeliefs and misinformation, all anger and hatred, all fears and trepidations, as well as all challenges and victories to your divine wisdom and infinite power. Please order my steps according to thy will and nestle my faith in your bosom for my ultimate protection from those who wish me ill. I love you, dear God, and I praise thy holy name. Hallelujah and amen.
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0: Appreciate you, bro. Good looking out. All right, we'll see you tomorrow. That being said, it's time for Kyle's message of the day.
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0: All right, so Kyle's message of the day today is don't let it go too far. Don't let it go too far. A little bit later on, we're going to be talking about times where things went off the rails a little bit. And we all have been in situations where small things turn into something big. Okay, y'all arguing about who's the better player on the court. Next thing you know, somebody cursed somebody out. Next thing you know, hey, don't talk to me like that. Blah, blah, blah. Who you think you're talking to? Next thing you know, pushing a shove. Next thing you know, a fight. Next thing you know, somebody shot. Next thing you know, somebody's dead or in jail. That obviously went too far, didn't it? But that's what I'm saying. Things escalate, man, when we don't show the proper amount of respect. Things escalate when we don't control the situation and let things go too far. We have to have emotional intelligence, especially when we're telling our kids that are dealing with things outside in the street. You got to know when to let things go, when to address things, and when to not let things go too far. At the end of the day, if we can control how we respond to other people, to other situations and things that may be out of our control, we'll do a better job of getting where we need to be and not letting these outside circumstances put us in places and situations that will never benefit us in the first place. Okay, so despite what's going on around you, at the end of the day, Kyle's message of the day today is don't let it go too far.
1: I love that. And mine is simple. I don't feel like we really gave it its just due. We didn't celebrate the first day of summer, and I'm super excited for it, and especially for the parents, because a lot of parents get to pack up their troubles and send them off to summer camp.
0: Congratulations. Speaking of going too far, we feel like these barbershops and beauty salons have definitely gone too far. We're talking about how much you've ever spent to take care of your haircut or your hair or to get your hair done when we come back.
5: Feel the vibe
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19: Check me out, man. I'm here with Big Boss Vet talking about how long 97.9 The Beat has really been putting it down and supporting her. Vet, you remember?
21: Tracy seen me when I was nothing. Do you remember that? I was coming up.
19: Yes,
21: like,
19: bro.
21: Yeah, like, I remember when I first
3: like spoke to you and like I was like still up coming, like I was still living in a condo, you know. I was in my city, like I was like, you know, bubbling. And now we up.
6: Man, say we up like Granny Blood Pressure and you doing your thing, you touring, Nick Cannon. Movies now, even acting, like we so proud of you, girl. I mean, wait, can I even talk about the movie or
3: another movie wants it as well, but I cannot say the movie yet. But
6: I want to know so bad.
3: I do too.
6: I want to know so
3: I
6: bad.
3: Tell you
6: like
3: so
6: I
3: bad.
6: Just want to know so bad.
3: I
6: want to
3: tell
6: real.
3: 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You know, I can't. But just know, bigger and better things are coming. Like
6: that's it. Let's give it up for Big Boss Matt, y'all. Yes, sir.
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0: But should they remain classic or should they get back together? 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
0: 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Now you rolling. 6'3". What you got, Shani?
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25: 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They're like 79 years old. And they were up there with their Adidas.
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0: 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Now hold up, don't get stuck out there. You know Kirby got you with the traffic updates. What's going on out there, Kirby?
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3: Yes, because please, we do not want you to get stuck out there. And I got you all those details in a sec. First things first, A Buenos Dias to DFW. Gonna be a good day indeed. We are sliding into a happy Wednesday. 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
3: Quite a bit of scattered construction out there, like in Mesquite off 635 LBJ Freeway southbound between Town East Boulevard and Highway 80. It closed it down due to that construction. It's gridding that stop traffic back to 30 at about a 6-minute delay. And the only area with an accident right now is in Louisville off I-35 East southbound between Highway 121 Sam Rayburn Tollway and Highway 190 / Bush Turnpike, where it's closed down due to an accident. Looks like an oil tanker blew up. We do want to send some peace, love, and light out that way. Hopefully everybody is physically okay, but more importantly, also be prepared because the air might be a little tainted if you are heading out that way. 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
3: So we might have a little bit of a delay on the sunrise for today, but we are expecting some sunny skies to come through. Partly cloudy at moments. Temperature highs of 94, then back down to 76. It's currently 80 degrees, feeling kind of like 86. And also feeling like you don't want to miss continuing this conversation on how we're going to save our coins and how we're going to pop off your day with the party. Yes, indeed. You already know we got you back on that. So stick around because we got the details for you as long as you stay tuned on 97.9 The Beat.
6: It's the Morning Hustle, L'Oreal, Kyle Santillan, Alton Walker. We are all in the building.
0: And we got some money, $1,000 for your pocket. 10 questions, 60 seconds. Get them all right. You'll walk away with $1,000. 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
6: All right, man. We're talking about how much it costs to go to the barbershop and beauty salon these days. How much have you paid, man? How far have you taken it? And it's gotten outrageous, man. L'Oreal says she paid like $1,200 once to get her hair done. Here I am, pissed about, you know, the most being ever 65.
7: Yeah.
0: Imagine being a woman. It's just awful for us.
6: I can't even imagine, yo. All right, well, either way, I mean, a lot of people are saying it's justified by the services, but I ain't really come here for all that. Some people saying that, you know, at least that's where I go to get my therapy session. I ain't come here for all that. I'm trying to get in and out the shop. That's it.
0: That's why you're not one of those people who's, like, known for hair. Like, I'm known for hair, so I got to keep my stuff up. I can't just walk in anywhere and be like, here's
6: $10. All right, well, if you didn't get through on the phone lines, I'll tell you what. Hit us up on the Morning Hustle app. Shoot us a voice note. Let us know how you feel. Let us know how much is the most you ever paid. And while you're doing that, we're getting ready to head into the Morning Hustle courtroom. Defend your boys up next. Who called you this week?
0: Defend your boy.
7: All right. Yeah, I got a streamer that just called me, man. I think his name is Black Boy Max. He's out here saying that men can twerk.
8: Why don't we twerk? Why is twerk a gender neutral dance?
6: No, hell no. He got to face these charges.
0: Yes, they can.
7: And I'm going to defend him. I don't know how this is going to go.
0: I know you are.
7: Don't do that, Lord. All right.
6: I know you are. Stick around. Defend your boys up next.
9: Feel the vibe
10: with the Morning Hustle.
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0: All right, now we got to check in with our homie, Kirby Lozano. 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
3: 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So let's start off with, we do have some scattered active construction across the Metroplex, like in Mesquite off 635 LBJ Freeway southbound at Town East Boulevard and Highway 80. It is closed there due to that construction stop. Traffic's going back to 30 at an 8-minute delay. Other than that, still prepare if you are going to have to go through Louisville off I-35 East southbound between Highway 121 Sam Rayburn Tollway and Highway 190 / Bush Turnpike. It is still closed there due to an accident that happened around 11 p.m. last night. Looks like an oil tanker did blow up. I don't have any eyes on how long that delay might be, and it does look like there were no casualties, but still be safe when you are heading that way. 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
3: Might be a little delayed with the sunrise, but definitely expecting quite a bit of sunshine for today. Mostly sunny, maybe a few clouds rolling through too. Temperature is 94, then back down to 76. It's currently 80, but it's feeling like 86 degrees.
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1: 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I'm talking about ever. 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
11: Yesterday, I watched New Jack City. Do y'all believe I've never saw all New Jack City all the way through?
12: Why not? Real?
11: I've never seen it all the way through. Yesterday, I got a chance to do that. So it got me to thinking, like, some movies, when I see them, I have to sit down, whatever I'm doing. When Juice come on, I'm sitting down. I don't care what I'm doing.
13: Classic.
11: What about you, Shani?
12: See, that's one. Juice, Waiting to Excel.
11: Ooh. Ugh.
12: Yeah.
13: That's a good man, Savannah.
12: Yeah, Waiting to Excel. Whitney Houston is in that.
11: That's true.
12: Look,
11: that's true.
12: We get to see classic. Her do her thing again. But then one of my other favorites, Love Jones. That's one of my favorite movies of all time.
13: Love Jones is good.
11: Jack Frost.
13: I like Life. Let's Do It Again, I think it is.
11: Oh, that's Bill Cosby.
13: Bill Cosby.
11: Yeah, let's do it again. And JJ from Good Times in that, too.
13: Yeah. That's a good one.
11: The trendsetter, OG Ron C.
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16: It's hard to believe that 2026 is halfway over. It's startling that 6 months have passed already. When you were 10, it seemed like your teen years would never come. By the time you're a teenager, you just can't wait for 21. However, do you remember when 30 years old seemed to come right after 23? And then 40 and 30 years felt like they were only a couple years apart. Wow. And at 40, statistics say that your life is half over if you are blessed. At 50, some of us start having pains in parts of our bodies that we didn't even know we had. Then here comes 60, and everybody is saying yes, ma'am, or no, sir, to you. By your 70s, you become acutely aware that life is way too short, that time moves way too fast, and there definitely are no replays and no rewinds. So relish every second of every minute of every hour you are blessed to have, because time cannot be repeated.
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4: 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Down low, down low, down low, down low.

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4: Definitely have some areas to keep on your radar, quite a bit of scattered construction, and a few accidents too. So make sure you're preparing if you are going through Mesquite right there at 685 LBJ Freeway southbound between Town East Boulevard and Highway 80. It's closed there due to some construction. Stop traffic's back to 30. It's a 3-minute delay. Moving through to Louisville, I-35 East southbound between Highway 121 Sam Rayburn Tollway and Highway 190 / Bush Turnpike. It's completely closed down the whole highway due to an oil tanker that blew up around 11 p.m. last night. Looks like stop traffic is going back to FM 3040 / Round Grove Road / Hebron Parkway. It is a 6-minute delay, but I would suggest finding another way if possible because it might be there for quite some time longer. Luckily, no fatalities in the explosion. And lastly, in Northwestern Hills, off North Loop 820 Eastbound at Boulevard 26 / Davis Boulevard, there is an accident with the right lane getting by. Stop traffic back to Haltom Road. It is a 41-minute delay. And your weather report is being brought to you by Compassion International.
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4: We might be starting out the day partly cloudy, but we're expecting overall quite the sunny day by the end of it. Temperature highs of 95, then back down to 76. So please make sure to prepare accordingly, like stay hydrated because the heat is coming. It is currently 80 degrees, feeling like 86, and we don't want to make you miss or mess up any of your money, okay? We got some ideas about how to get your cash, right? But also, we got a lowdown coming your way. 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
0: All right, y'all, it's the morning hustle. L'Oreal, Kyle Santillan, Alton Walker, and stick around because the lowdown's coming up next.
1: Yes, and if you want to find out how to successfully share a man, we're going to tell you all about it coming up in the lowdown.
0: That's on the way in 10 minutes. 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
18: 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Like B2K. These groups got classic. They got iconic catalog. But should they remain classic or should they get back together? 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
18: You better say that.
19: 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Diamond D got 2 or 3 verses that never released from Pimp C that he's got right now in his computer. I was there when Pimp C recorded them.
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1: 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All right? We are the Morning Hustlers. L'Oreal, Kyle Santilli, and Alton Walker here. And when we come back, we're going to share our situations, but we do want to hear from you as well. We're talking about situations that started out small and they blew up and got so out of control. Mm-hmm. We're looking back like, holy hell, like how did we get here? Right. How did this happen? From something this small, all this? 866-HUSTLE-8, 866-487-8538.
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15: Hey, it's me, Vita Loca, here with my dentist, Dr. Harrison. I just want to thank you, Dr. Harrison. I feel like I just won a Grammy. You know, first I want to thank God, then I want to thank you. Because every time I open my mouth and all my pictures, my teeth are glistening.
16: You know, whenever anybody gets free whitening, they have no idea what is about to happen.
15: The feeling.
16: But you literally get prettier. You get become a prettier man, a prettier woman. Like, you get a brighter white smile. And for those that end up getting veneers and the ones that my friends that end up doing it and people I meet that end up doing it, they always text me right after and they're smiling. 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
15: What?
16: And I was like, oh,
15: but
16: I like
15: she
16: that.
15: Wasn't.
16: Yeah. 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
15: Yeah, and no lies told.
16: Yes, come check it out.
15: Mid-dentistry.
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0: How the hell did we get here? Things have gone too damn far. Have you ever been accused of making a mountain out of a molehill? We're talking about small situations, maybe a little tiny disagreement, and they turn into something so big, it's gotten completely out of control.
2: Yeah.
1: Mm-hmm. Well, you know, I done had a whole breakup over a dice game that I wasn't even playing in.
0: Well, how did that happen?
1: Okay, so basically, I was at a baby shower, and you know Negroes, we can't never just celebrate the baby. They always got to turn it into a dice game or spades or something. So they got the rolling of dice, right? Now, I don't know nothing about dice, nothing at all. I'm not a gambler. I don't know how to do none of that stuff. I could play spades, that's it. So either way, the guys get the playing dice. So they're rolling the dice, whatever. It's getting heated. They're yelling. Everybody's throwing money. It's crazy. So then my boyfriend at the time was rolling, and he rolled the dice, and one kind of like fell off and went to the right. So I walked over and I picked it up.
0: Oh, no.
2: Yeah.
1: I thought I was doing them a favor. I'm like trying to hand it to them, and everybody in the room starts screaming at me. Yeah. So I'm like, what's happening? Now. Like, I was like, what are they screaming at? I thought something was behind me. And they're like, no, you're not supposed to pick up the dice.
0: That's right.
1: Either way, it turned into a big blow up fight between me and my boyfriend, because I'm like, I didn't know. Like, I'm literally crying.
0: Damn. Brought you to tears.
1: We ended up arguing in the street. We done broke up. He's like, you done made me lose money. Da da da da da. And I'm like, he's like, I would have hit. And I didn't even know what I did. Like, I had no idea. I didn't think it was that serious.
0: That's
1: but
0: crazy.
1: This is why I hate gambling even more.
2: I don't know if I told this story before, but mine was simple, man. My girlfriend went to Vegas.

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1: And you can have whatever you like. No, you can't. You get to just see him, okay? Book now at
2: 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What are we working with today?
3: 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Beep, beep. Beating the traffic. Sitting on the gate on the DFW. What's up? And happy Wednesday. 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Now, don't forget, if you have questions about youth or high school sports, Positive Coaching Alliance can help. 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Not crazy out there, but two areas to keep on your radar, like in Arlington off Highway 287, Mansfield-Fort Worth, southbound at Kennedale Sublet Road. We have an accident with the two lanes blocked. Looks like traffic's getting around on the right shoulder. Stop and go traffic back to Little Road. It's about a 10-minute delay. And up in Louisville off I-35, southbound between Highway 121, Sam River and Tollway, and Highway 190, Bush Turnpike. It's been closed there since about 11 p.m. due to an accident with an oil tanker blowing up. Luckily, there are no fatalities, but we do have to stop traffic back to Corporate Drive at a 17-minute delay. 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Starting off a little cloudy, but we're expected to transition to a pretty bright and clear-skied sunny day. Might be a good day to keep them sunnies, aka sunglasses, nearby. Temperature highs of 95, then back down to 76 this evening. It is currently 79. It's just feeling like 85. It's also feeling like somebody needs to get super excited because we're going to get them $1,000 to pop off their day. It's the $1,000 cash grab coming your way, and you can play along too. So make sure that you stay tuned. Some details are coming up right now on 97.9 The Beat.
0: Maurice!
4: Yes?
0: What's happening, bro? 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
0: Okay, okay.
1: You better.
0: Okay. Maurice is on the line from Baltimore. When we come back, he's going to shoot a shot at that $1,000 cash grab up next.
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4: 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Okay, so it's not super wild out there, but there are areas I have to make sure you know. Like in Plano, off Highway 121, Sam Rayburn Tollway, northbound at Legacy Drive, there is a disabled vehicle with the right lane blocked. In Arlington, off Highway 287, /Mansfield-Fort Worth, southbound at Kennedale Sublet Road, we have an accident with the right shoulder blocked. Traffic's getting around on that right shoulder. In McKinney, off City 5, southbound at El Dorado, we do have an accident with the left lane blocked. Stop and go traffic back to Wilmoth, about an 11-minute delay. And don't forget in Lewisville, off I-35, southbound between Highway 121, Sam Rayburn Tollway, and Highway 190, /Bush Turnpike. It's been closed there due to an accident that happened around 11 p.m. last night. An oil tanker did blow up. Luckily, there were no fatalities, but that stopped traffic. Is back to Corporate Drive at a 22-minute delay. Now, your weather report is being brought to you by Compassion International.
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4: I'm going to say it's a slow start because it's been a bit cloudy, but we are expecting an overall pretty sunny kind of day. Clouds might pop back in later in the afternoon, but overall, we're looking forward to temperature highs about 95, then back down to 76 this evening. It's currently 79. It's just feeling like 85.
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2: 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L'Oreal, Kyle Santillan, Alton Walker, and the Lowdown's up next.
0: A lot of rumors have been swirling, but it looks like police have been involved. Plus, clearly, there's a woman that has been going through it. And we knew a little bit about her health issues, but nothing to this extent. And you'll never believe whose family called Oprah out. We'll talk all about it coming up in the Lowdown.
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11: Records that when you hear them, you know it's Dallas. 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Cream used to do parties.
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2: 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It ain't wild and out there, but there are three areas I want to keep on your radar. Like in Trophy Club, up 114 eastbound at Trophy Club Drive, we have an accident with the left shoulder blocked. Stop and go traffic back to Highway 170 / Alliance Gateway. It's about a 2-minute delay. In McKinney, off 75 southbound at El Dorado, we do have an accident that's just been cleared out. Stop traffic back to Wilmoth. It's about a 27-minute delay. And there in Louisville, up 535 east southbound between Highway 121 Sam Rayburn Tollway and Highway 190 / Bush Turnpike. It's been closed there due to an accident that happened around 11 p.m. last night. An oil tanker did blow up. Luckily, there were no fatalities. That stop traffic still going back to Corporate Drive at a 23-minute delay. It might be best just to go another way. Now, your weather report is being brought to you by America 250.
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2: We popped off the day kind of cloudy, but I think the sun's thinking about sneaking out on us because overall we're expecting a pretty clear and sunny kind of day. Temperature highs of 95, then back down to 76 for the evening. It is currently 79, feeling like 85. Also feel like it's about time to drop some fun things to do for summer plans in the group chat. So make sure that you put it in your calendar because on July 9th, 97.9 The Beat is turning up the competition at Thoka Social Dallas with the Adult Summer Camp Indoor Field Day. 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
8: 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L'Oreal, Kyle Santilli, and Alton Walker. We're going to the phone lines. We want to know, what was something that was a small disagreement that turned out to be a huge problem later? Like, how did we get here? How did we make a mountain out of a molehill? What the hell just happened? All right, 866 hustle 8 866-487-8538. We're getting into it when we come back.
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0: These groups got classic. They got iconic catalog. But should they remain classic or should they get back together? Would you like to see them get back together and do some new music?
1: Outkast and UGK. Mo3 is on his sixth album since he passed away. Remember the Biggie Duets album?
0: I remember that.
1: Tupac has Machiavelli 33.
0: You better say here. That.
1: You know what I mean? And how they go about it is they just go grab. Just think about all the features Pimp C had that we didn't hear. Diamond D got two or three verses that never released from Pimp C that he's got right now in his computer. I was there when Pimp C recorded them.
0: Jack Frost, what you got, man?
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0: 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South Dallas.
17: South Dallas.
0: What street?
17: You can't say South with the TH. You got to say South Dallas.
0: Okay.
17: You know, you got to say South Dallas. Oh, the AH.
0: South Dallas.
17: Say that, South Dallas.
0: What street?
17: Dallas. It was Bunton, Commodore to be exact.
0: This is the official, if you from Dallas edition.
17: If you from Dallas, you had a turkey wing from Sweet Georgia Brown.
13: Yes,
17: you had a turkey wing. You did.
13: Absolutely.
17: They mac and cheese is one of the best in the city. I'm going there when I leave here. I'm going to Sweet Georgia Brown. And I love the lady that ring you up. Her wig always be like T.I. Head.
0: Yeah, yeah, yeah.
17: It's like T.I. Like T.I. Head. Hey. And I think she went to Carter.
0: How do people follow you, though, bro?
17: Man, follow me on Most Wanted New, TikTok, Instagram, Facebook, your mama, cousin, house, everything. I'm there.
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19: 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And Dr. Harrison, I know you do veneers, right?
20: Yes.
19: And a lot of famous people get veneers.
20: Yes.
19: You know,
20: to done for a lot of famous people.
19: Perfect smile. Oh, you famous people. Oh, you flexing?
20: But they don't want me to say who they are.
19: Yeah, but you flex right now. You just said that.
20: That means the famous people pay to get their teeth. They get that free work at Men.
19: But let me just say this, Dr. Harrison. 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
19: I don't have veneers, but I got nice teeth.
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19: And that's because I stay at Mint Dentistry.
20: I was just thinking about this.
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19: Whitening, that's all I got.
20: And that means you got great teeth.
19: I got great teeth.
20: But make them white. It's beautiful. And if you don't got great teeth, we'll give you veneers.
19: Hello.
20: And you'll love life.
19: Mint Dentistry.
20: Best thing you'll ever buy.
19: .com.
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3: 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Halfway there. I am Kirby Lozano, and I do want to give you a little update on your DFW streets. 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
3: Honestly, it's pretty smooth sailing out there. I will still say in Lewisville, it's still closed there due to an accident off I-35 east to southbound between Highway 121 San Mayburn Tollway and Highway 190 /Bush Turnpike. That accident has been there since about 11 p.m. last night. It is an oil tanker that blew up. Luckily, there were no fatalities, but that stopped traffic back to Corporate Drive at an 18-minute delay. And your weather report is being brought to you by Mothers Against Drunk Driving.
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3: So we are getting some sunshine. We started up a little cloudy, but overall we're expecting quite a bit of sun coming through. Temperature highs of 95 with a heat index that's going to be sweltering. So make sure to stay hydrated. Back down to 76 for this evening. It is currently about 79, feeling kind of like 85. Woo! So make sure to pace yourself. Look out for your neighbors too. And one thing I want you to do is stay tuned because we got more turn up coming your way with the Morning Hustle right here on 97.9 The Beat.
0: All right, sometimes, man, we get in situations where we look back and say, how the hell did we get here? Small situations turn into something huge, and things got out of control. 866-HUSTLE-8, 866-487-8538. Come on, Lisa, what you got for us?
6: It was my birthday, my girlfriend. Shout out to all the clients. My birthday's 7-Eleven. Get that out the way.
7: Yeah, we was going to our birthday party, and we seen this little girl crying and screaming. And so I don't know why we try to be Captain Saver. And we took the little girl with us. Took her to our party. And at the end, we took her to the police station. And the police like, y'all just now bringing her. Mind you, this happened in the daytime. And here we are getting interrogated. Oh, because we trying to help a little girl. That was being mistreated. Because I love kids. Everybody that know me know I love kids. And I'm like, hi in the head, it's our birthday, and we end up at the police station.
0: You lucky you ain't get a kidnapping charge.
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26: I'm nodding my head to all these things.
1: Yes. 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
1: You have to shop around for your dental care.
26: That's where you should start your shopping. 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
1: Ooh,
26: you can't put too much makeup on. 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If you're not smiling, put your investment in yourself.
1: Mm-hmm.
26: And honestly, we had a joke at Mint. Anytime anybody would get veneers and they were a female, they'd be engaged in 1 year.
1: What?
26: And this would always happen.
1: My appointment right now.
26: This would happen every time. Every time. You will not be disappointed. And you need to go to the best of the best for that kind of important thing. This is what blew up Mint.
1: Yeah.
26: Veneers.
1: Yeah.
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4: 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Okay, so it's honestly been a pretty chill day overall, but I do have a few areas that are probably your problem areas. So let's start off in Dallas, F-75 southbound, the off-ramp to westbound 635. We have an accident with the off-ramp partially blocked. Left lane of that ramp is blocked specifically. Stop and go traffic back to Arapahoe Road / Collins Boulevard at a 5-minute delay. In Denton, off I-35 southbound before University Drive at Highway 380. Another accident is there with that stop traffic back to Ganser Road. It's about a 67-minute delay. Please pace yourself if you're heading that way. And lastly, in Lewisville, off I-35 southbound between Highway 121 Sam Rayburn Tollway and Highway 190 Bush Turnpike. We do have a closure there due to an accident that happened about 11 p.m. last night. Looks like an oil rig did actually blow up, but there have been no fatalities, which is good to know. Just want to make sure that you know that there's also that stop traffic back to Corporate Drive at a 21-minute delay. 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
4: Might have started off with the clouds, but we're finally into a little bit of sunshine, which overall we're expecting some sunny skies the whole day through. So make sure to keep your sunglasses or sunnies nearby, as I say. Temperature is 95, so make sure to stay hydrated. Back down to 76 for the evening. It is currently about 80 degrees, feeling kind of like 87. And also feeling like a good time to remind you that we always got you some plans for the summertime. Got some summer turn up coming your way with some details, as long as you stay right here on 97.9 The Beat.
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8: Hi, Mona Hustle in the building. L'Oreal, Kyle Santillan, Alton Walker, and the lowdown is coming up next. 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
7: 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And they decided to take a vacation together. 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Mm. 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Mm. We'll talk about it coming up in the lowdown.
8: 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We're 10 minutes away. Don't move.
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19: Records that when you hear them, you know it's Dallas. And you was talking about DeVille. Shout out DeVille. DeVille's doing parties.
22: Yeah, Party Chaser.
19: Party Chaser. Yeah. Remember that? But you know, like, it's certain songs that you hear and you know that's Dallas. Frost, what you got?
23: Erykah Badu.
19: Which one?
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19: Bag Lady,
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24: With Darrow Ice Cream Paint Job. 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
19: 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Not because of that, though, but it was shot in Dallas. Mm-hmm. It was done at ironically, a 97.9 event. Mm-hmm. And everybody and their mama came to our car show that year. Mm-hmm. And shout out Mike Moveswing for having the brain knowledge to put it together
22: 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Right. I'm going to say, is if I hear Mr. Pookie.
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25: 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Hey, Amy, I was in the Uber the other day.
26: Yep.
25: And I couldn't help but notice they had one of those little dash cams in there.
26: Right.
25: And I was like, should I get one of those too?
26: Yeah, you should, as long as you're a safe driver. Are you a safe driver?
25: Yes.
26: Yeah, well then.
25: I'm a little fast, but I'm safe.
26: Yeah, well, you should get a dash cam because they can change the way a case goes because we have video evidence. 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
25: Ooh.
26: I mean, case over, right?
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25: Wow.
26: Dash cams, 1-800-TRUCK-RACK.
25: Okay, get you one of them dash cams. 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And just in case you get hit in an accident, make sure you call my girl, Amy Witherite, at 1-800-TRUCK-RACK.
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4: 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Congrats to all the young men in the draft. I think AJ is going to a really interesting situation in Washington. 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
0: Yeah.
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0: Yeah, I like it.
2: 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I'm going to have to finance it.
0: That's funny. All right, coming up, Santilli News for HBCUs. 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
0: 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We'll get to all of that in about 10 minutes. 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
2: 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So it's been pretty chill overall in the Metroplex, but it's picked up a little bit the last hour or so. I'm going to focus in on the top three delays, starting off in Fort Worth off I-30 westbound at East Chase Parkway. We have an accident with the two left lanes blocked. Stop and go traffic back to Cooper Street. It's about a 15-minute delay moving over to Denton off I-35 southbound before University Drive at Highway 380. We have an accident that's been moved to the right shoulder. Looks like that is creating that stop traffic back to FM 3163 Millam Road. It's about an 18-minute delay. And lastly, in Lewisville, in between the two, off I-35 East southbound between Highway 121, Sam Rayburn Tollway, and Highway 190 Bush Turnpike. They still have it closed there due to an accident that happened around 11 p.m. last night. An oil tanker did blow up, but luckily no fatalities. Now we have that stop traffic back to Business Highway 121. It's about a 16-minute delay. And your weather report is being brought to you by Circle K. Score big with buy two, get one free on 28-ounce Gatorades at Circle K. Inner Circle Rewards members save even more with 30 cents off per gallon with fuel when you buy any three 28-ounce Gatorades. Finally, the sun is out to give us some sunshine, and we're expecting that sun to stay pretty much all day long, too. Temperatures getting up to 95 for the highs with the heat index that's going to be crazy, so please do your best to stay hydrated. Back down to 76 this evening. It's currently 82, feeling like 88, feeling like it's time for us to make a date. Tap in with me on my socials so I can tap in right back. At Eskirby Lozano, Eskirby Lozano, and I'm going to get you back into the show, because you got to follow the rest of the Morning Hustle Show team, too, right here on 97.9 The Beat.
3: Hustle in the morning. 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L'Oreal, Kyle Santilli, and Alton Walker.
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3: Speaking of being on the go, we are out the dough, if you will. We'll be back tomorrow, man. And tomorrow's gonna be a little bit of a self-reflection day for a lot of y'all. Because y'all out here claiming you wanna be in relationships, claiming you wanna be married, but guess what? Your ass is single.
4: Mm-hmm.
3: Your ass is single, and tomorrow we want to know why. All right.
0: I feel like a lot of people nowadays are actually happy being single.
3: Oh, some people might say that. Some people might say that.
0: Yeah, I've been seeing a lot on social media where people are looking very content with themselves.
3: Okay. All right. Well, we're going to find out tomorrow. We want you to keep it real with us, too, man. Don't come up here with no BS. All right. All right. That being said, be ready for us tomorrow. In the meantime, if you want to get with us, you got to do it on social media. How can they holler at you, L'Oreal?
0: Starring L'Oreal, STARRING. 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
3: Mm-hmm. Kyle Santillan, hit me on the gram at Radio King Kyle. Appreciate all y'all. You know, we were talking about the soccer stuff yesterday. You know, I went and dug up some more pictures, y'all.
0: Oh, my God. Let me tell you something. Huh? Kyle was talking all that mess about soccer. I seen one picture when he was like 6 years old with a soccer shirt on.
3: I'm about to post.
0: If you don't get the hell out of here.
3: No, I'm about to post a picture from my coaching days today.
5: Oh, God.
3: Huh? Amen. Yeah. Huh? You see what I'm saying? Coach Kyle in the building.
5: All right.
3: Man. All right. Follow your boy. On the gram at Radio King Kyle. And of course, follow the show at Morning Hustle Show.
0: Yes, and make sure y'all pay attention to my social media, because I'm hitting these streets with Lucky Day tonight. 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
6: So I got to introduce the four straight out the mud, man. From right here in the Triple D.
7: The west side on the best side.
6: Come on.
7: West side, Dallas.
6: Come on, man.
7: Talk about it, man.
6: She got that hunger. She got that pain. She got that sound. More importantly, she got that authenticity and that experience. And she one of our own. Dallas own. Let's give it one time for Big E.
8: Thank you, guys. Thank you.
6: New energy, new flame. How you feel today?
8: I feel good.
6: Yeah.
8: I mean, I feel great. Amazing, actually, if we being real. Yeah.
6: So the biggest question on my mind, and this is what I have brought out earlier, Shaq. You don't co-sign many artists. Why Big E?
7: You know, I like to inspire people.
6: Talk to me about it.
7: But I can also be inspired by people.
6: Yeah.
7: So, you know, I'm a hip-hop head. So I'm flicking, and I see her killing it. So I jump in the DM. Because, listen, she's dope. Everybody know Diesel Love Dallas. I've been dealing with Skip for a long time. I've been living here in and out for 20 years. Dallas is great. There's a lot of great dope MCs here in Dallas. And when I heard her spitting, I was like, this motherfucking go.
6: Yeah, hell yeah. Come on. This is a safe space.
7: I'm her mentor. Mm-hmm. I'm treating her as if I was her manager, making sure she's straight. Like, we're not gonna put out nothing whack. I can tell you that.
6: I like that.
9: Okay.
7: Yeah.
6: That's a good. That's a does it. Yeah.
7: Guaranteed. Belt. The champ is here.
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9: 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More of the stars from the culture was on his show.
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9: Biggie. 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On and on.
13: 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The Fresh Prince had a bigger impact because of the storylines. 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

0: Mariah Nim, the scientist. Is it a crime? Right here on 97.9 The Beat, the hip hop station, and you are in the kickback with Jazzy Black, sending you peace and light on this Wednesday. Hey, we want you to come and hang out with us at our indoor field day. You know, we've been doing this adult summer camp series thing. We started at the skater rink, which was crazy. All the grown folks came out. Nobody fell. A couple people fell. I ain't gonna lie. But that ain't nobody business. If you was there, you know what went down. So look, we're going to run that energy back again July 9th. We're turning up the competition at Toka Social out in Grandscape. It's really cool. I've been seeing it online, and it just looks like it's so much fun. So again, you're going to have to leave them kids at home. Leave them, find you a babysitter. That'll be all right. 7 to 10 p.m., games, cocktails, music, a whole lot more. Drop them details in your group chat. 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So fun. So fun. I need to go register myself. Anyways, let's go ahead and get your day started the right way. Give me about 7 minutes. Got a little Drake, some Cardi B, some Big Lotto. You feed me. And just in case you're moving around, because I know it's summertime, you might be leaving the city today. You might decide, hey, I'm going to drive down to San Antonio. 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
4: 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Are you a cuffer? 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
12: I was on my way to the mall. 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
1: She ain't even all that. 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

New Lotto, Glorilla, G-O-M-F, right here on 97.9 The Beat. Just remember where you heard it. Love when the girls link up and turn up on the radio. Here's Lil Baby within a minute.

Coyle Ray, NBA Youngboy, better than yours. Sampling that Khalees milkshake right here on 97.9 The Beat. Just remember where you heard this. They trying to put you on to this. Khalees be out here doing her thing. I don't know if you've seen her Instagram in her garden and just being free. It's actually beautiful. Anyways, here's Drake and Lil Durk. Laugh now, cry later. Yeah.

0: Juvenile, Megan Thee Stallion, BBB, right here on 97.9 The Beat, the hip hop station. And my name is Jazzy Black. Want to kick back and give you an update on our family down in Kerr County, Texas. You remember Camp Mystic, that summer camp where those floods came through, and I mean, just devastated everything. Took the lives of 27 little girls, two counselors, the camp director. Well, they have filed for Chapter 11 bankruptcy, and the filing comes as investigators continue to examine what went wrong during that July 2025 flood, citing concerns about emergency planning and evacuation procedures. You know, our hearts just still remain with the families and survivors and everybody that was just impacted by this whole tragedy. But if you would like to read more on the bankruptcy filing and the investigation, we'll definitely keep you updated. Even just what's happened since the flood, you can read that at our website, thebeatdfw.com. We're about to get ready for an hour of nonstop music and just pick the vibe up a little bit. Also, keep in mind that, you know, we always got the hookup on a little something, especially them R&B tour concert tickets.
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10: 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Y'all
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10: ready?
11: Listen, it is.
10: All right. Coming at number five. You. Number four. You. He wants you. That's it.
11: But he gets you every day, right?
10: Number three. You. He wants you. Number four.
11: You.
10: Yeah.
11: No.
10: And coming at that number one spot.
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12: Nope.
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10: Unless you covered it. Keep it simple, ladies.
12: Come on now.
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0: 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Girl, you a 10, girl, you a 10, girl, you a 10. 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
1: 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Skilla Baby, Chris Brown, Bryson Tiller, Face Card, right here on 97.9 FM. Just remember who put you on. It's gonna be a good summer, I can tell. Here's my girl SZA with The Weeknd.

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That's just how I do the sauce and the spill. 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

0: Surfed out, took chances in my hood like Nevada. 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

0: 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Hey, coming up at 11 o'clock, we gonna jump into some DFW sports. Man, we showed up and showed out at the NBA draft last night, so I definitely gotta send some love and let you know what them Dallas Mavericks was looking like too, because we got some pretty good pickups and it's only night one. We still got two more to go, so make sure you meet me here so I can get them details. 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
5: 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Y'all ready?
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5: 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Y'all
11: I gotta
5: ready?
11: Listen, it is.
5: All right. Coming at number five. You. Number four. You. He wants you. That's it.
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5: Number three. You. He wants you. Number four.
11: You.
5: Yeah. No. And coming at that number one spot.
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5: I should play some Soulja Boy. 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

0: Kehlani with Folded right here on 97.9 to Beat, the hip hop station. Let's talk about the NBA draft last night, because North Texas was very well represented. And if you're from the DFW, there's a lot to be proud of. Leading the way was Lake Highlands High School star Trey Johnson, who was selected number 6 overall by the Washington Wizards. The former Texas Longhorn went from lighting up gyms right here in Dallas to becoming one of the first players off the board. Also, Garland High School, Zubi Ejiofor also heard his name called for the first round, going number 23 overall to the Atlanta Hawks. After standout seasons at Kansas and St. John's, he's officially taking his talent to the NBA. And you know what? I just got to send some love out, because I think it's really cool. The Dallas Mavericks made sure to make some noise of their own with the number 9 overall pick. Dallas selected Michigan forward Marez Johnson Jr., adding size, athleticism, and versatility to the roster. They also picked up international guard Sergio De La Rea in a crazy trade later in the first round, bringing another young player into the mix.
1: This moment means a lot to me, man. I've been thinking about this since I was a little kid. Dallas always been a place I wanted to go, and it's insane that I'm actually going to Dallas. The Michigan Mavs now. But I'm very grateful for this opportunity, man, and I'm excited to do it with my coach. We won together this past season. I'm looking forward to winning with him in the Mavs when I get there.
0: That's pretty cool, man. If win with your coach and then end up that you end up playing in the league for him is like, it's just crazy. But either way, from Lake Highlands to Garland, all across the Metroplex, man, North Texas continues to prove it's one of the best basketball talent pipelines in the country. Congratulations to all the hometown stars living out their NBA dreams. And Mavs fans, the future just got a little more exciting. If you want to catch up on all the draftees, swing over to our website, thebeatdfw.com. We for sure got some old hip-hop on the way. 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
13: This is the Daily Play with Joy Taylor. The former BYU baller was the likely first pick in a stacked draft, and the Wizards decided to take A.J. DeBonta first overall. The Jazz took Darren Peterson second out of Kansas, and the Grizzlies grabbed Duke legacy Cameron Boozer with the third pick. Congrats to all the young men in the draft. I think A.J. is going to a really interesting situation in Washington. Not saying it's going to work, but not many first overall picks join a team with a top 75 all-time player in Anthony Davis and a young core, plus the Wiz just signed Trae Young. 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And we'll see if Brian Keith, entering his second full season as the head coach, can put the pieces together the right way. 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

0: Mariah the Scientist, Is It a Crime? Right here on 97.9 The Beat, the hip-hop station. And my name is Jazzy Black. Welcome to The Kickback. Today, I am celebrating one of my favorite people in the whole wide world. I know I don't usually do this, but I got to today. I got to send a special happy birthday to my girl, Taylor Simone. I called her on FaceTime so she could see me do it live. I feel like, do you have me on hold because you're trying to listen to the radio? What is going on here? Take me off of hold. What is happening? But you know what? She's one of my favorite people, and you're going to be hearing from her hopefully on the radio here soon, because she's like a serial entrepreneur and does all things to just help businesses get their life together. I mean, seriously, the girl even created a 31-day detox journal just so you can get your sugar honey iced tea together. So if you want to, go and give her a follow at I Am Taylor Simone. You'll also see us out in the community hanging out with the Dreamer Camp recently. Like, my girl be everywhere just doing it big, and I love you real bad. Real bad. Look, coming up at 12 o'clock, we got the Lunchbox Mix. I'm going to let you know how much I love you too, man. I got some free tickets to go see Boss Man D-Lo. So if you want to win a little something and turn up with me and DJ Wire, make sure you keep your radios on up and loud, because it's going down right here on 97.9 The Beat.
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0: 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I know, that's right. Hey, look, keep listening because I've got your FIFA Fan Festival update on the way. It was hot in the soccer tournament streets, and I want to make sure that you are in the mix. But for now, DJ Wire, keep doing your thing, brother.
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vibing with your Steven Spiel, nigga. 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
1: All right, DFW, you already know the tournament is heating up, and yesterday delivered some serious moments across the board. Portugal came out swinging with a dominant 5-0 win over Uzbekistan, highlighted by a historic performance from Cristiano Ronaldo, who became the first player ever to score in 6 different tournaments. All this history being made. We love to see it. Croatia grabbed their first win of the competition with a narrow victory over Panama, while Colombia secured a crucial 1-0 win to lock in a spot in the round of 32. And in a defensive battle, England and Ghana split points after a scoreless draw, keeping both teams right in the mix. Now, today is where things get real. This is the final round of group stage matches for Group A, B, and C, and every single result matters. 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Everything is free. 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
11: Absolutely.
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11: Yeah. 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
10: Excellent.
11: So come check us out. You won't be disappointed.
10: Man, dentistry.
12: It's Space Boy Fresh 97 on the beat. And I got my girl Alondra in the building. Alondra, how'd Alexander Law and 1-800-INJURED helped you after your wreck?
13: I was on my way to the mall. Huge 18-wheeler slammed into the side of my car. All I kept thinking was, man, thank God my kids aren't in the car with me.
12: Thank you, Lord. And you told me you called 1-800-INJURED right when the wreck happened, right?
13: Yep. I see the 1-800-INJURED buses all the time, especially because they're teamed up with the Dallas Mavs, and I'm a huge fan, so the number really stuck with me.
12: I be seeing new buses, too. Okay, so you called the number right when the wreck happened, and then what?
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13: 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Now I'm running my own show.
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0: bachelor party, though. And look, he also bringing Young Miami and Bally Baby Saturday, August 22nd at the Southside Ballroom. Have you seen Boss D-Lo before?
1: No, I ain't never seen nothing. 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
0: We gonna be jigging all night. You feel me? Hey, look, we gonna run it back again tomorrow, but can you tell everybody what time they need to have their radios on up and loud?
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9: Shawty, would you get in the Uber with nobody driving?
10: 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Nope.
9: TDK, you said you've been in it.
11: No. I was behind one.
9: But in Dallas?
11: Yeah. But also, I was at the A-Loft. They got a computer that's on. They got off the elevator and it brings you food. And kind of, it's crazy.
12: Yeah, I saw that.
9: Wait, the robot bring you food?
12: Yeah.
9: You food. At the hotel?
12: It's a DoorDash.
11: Yeah.
13: I've been to Amazon. Yeah. When I used to do the truck thing, I watched the robots roll through there and make, you know, move and take the stuff from the shelves and put them on different shelves or load
11: like
13: them in the back of the truck. Just like,
12: it's kind
13: of
12: like that one that delivers the food. It's like a little box.
13: It's like a 4x3 with wheels, and it rides. The sensors and stuff keep it from bumping into stuff, but it'll go and drop stuff off and load your truck for you and everything.
10: Yeah, Walmart got those too.
13: The technology, they making this stuff where they can work because people don't want to work.

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5: 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Like B2K. 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
5: You better say here. 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

0: Kehlani with Folded right here on 97.9 The Beat, the hip-hop station. You in a kickback with Jazzy Black. So, you know, we've been hanging out this summer doing our adult summer camp series. We went and took over the skating rink. And now, coming up on July 9th, we're going to be turning up the competition over at Toka Social Dallas. It's out there in Grandscape. I don't know if you heard about it. It was going viral whenever it first opened. But very cool. It's like an indoor soccer situation. But it's going to be funny because I tried to play soccer one time and I was like, I think like fifth grade, sixth grade or something like that. Didn't work out. I didn't like the idea of getting kicked. Nobody knew what they was doing. So it was just a bad situation. But you know what? I'm glad this is just going to be all fun, even though I am competitive. But it's going to be fun. Night of games, cocktails, music, and more. This is a grown folks party, so you got to leave them kids at home from 7 to 10 p.m. Again, July 9th. Go and get them details at our website, thebeatdfw.com. Copy that mug. Drop it in your group chat. We want to see the whole crew there so we can have us a good time at the indoor field day. It's going to be so much fun. And I'm going to go get me a cute little outfit, too, because any chance I got a chance to be cute, then I'm taking it. All right. Look, I'll give you a few models so you can go and check that out. We're going to keep turning up. And for sure, shout out to everybody that has an Alexa in their home. If you've never asked them to turn on the beat, you sleep. I'm going to tell you
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0: Black and Amy with it right from 1-800-TRUCK-WRECK. So, Amy, I know that you guys go over and beyond for your clients every single time.
9: Yeah, but don't take it from us. Let's hear from Mr. Hickman after he was T-boned at an intersection.
10: I was on my way home from work. 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I was in a lot of pain, like physically, as far as my back. 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And I thank you guys from the bottom of my heart.
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0: That's right. 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
11: Hey, it's me, Vita Loca, here with my dentist, Dr. Harrison. I just want to thank you, Dr. Harrison. I feel like I just won a Grammy. You know, first I want to thank God, then I want to thank you. Because every time I open my mouth and on my pictures, my teeth are glistening.
12: You know, whenever anybody gets free whitening, they have no idea what is about to happen.
11: The feeling.
12: But you literally get prettier. 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Like, you get a brighter white smile. And for those that end up getting veneers, and the ones that my friends that end up doing it, and people I meet that end up doing it, they always text me right after, and they're smiling. I just got this text yesterday, and he said, the best compliment ever. He goes, even my ex-wife said it was a good investment.
11: What?
12: And I was like, oh,
11: but
12: I like
11: she
12: that.
11: Wasn't.
12: Yeah. You know, if she's saying that, that is true, because she don't want to give no compliment.
11: Yeah, and no lies told.
12: Yes, come check it out.
11: Mid-dentistry.
13: Ad crack.

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Coyle Ray, NBA young boy, better than yours. Taking that sample from Khalees Milkshake. Just remember where you heard it, right here on 97.9 The Beat. You know, Coyle Ray's baby with Trippy Red is really so cute. She's like going through a little chubby phase. I love when babies just start looking like little butterballs. 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So cute. Here's Chris Brown, it depends.

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3: We got Big Wheel Records in here. 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
4: The iconic record Bump This In Your Cadillac started the whole Dallas movement, and TDK got the story on how he discovered it.
5: Rizzo gave me some other songs, but I heard this is Bump This In Your Cadillac. I said, because Big used to come over every day, we play Xbox. I'm just going to play it while you're over here. I ain't going to say who it is or nothing. But Big and I took it to the mix show meeting.
3: Yeah. It was a no-brainer. And it went from there. It got on the radio. It got in the mix show. Then it got on the radio. Then it went, for those, my radio people out there, went to a power.
6: I really feel like we had the blueprint for radio at the time for really trying to break a record. TDK, I took him record to record to record, and I always turned him down. But I don't know what it was, but the beat, Kate, I don't know what it was. But he said that was the record. And he took it to Bink. They got it to all the other DJs. We started burning it up in the clubs. It wasn't no quick move. Every DJ y'all had at the time.
3: Yeah, we was all out.
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3: Yeah, we was all outside. 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
1: Boogie was, you know, enjoy yourself and party again. And I want you to know that hip-hop, where hip-hop was right then and there, it was a gangster contest. It was who has the most bodies, who can look the meanest, who can stand up and be the stiffest. That's where it was. So when these young dudes came up with an idea to make some songs where people could laugh, have fun, and it was sarcasm with silliness with those dances at first. And at one point in DFW, if you did not have a dance that went to your song, you might as well kiss it goodbye, because there's no way you can compete with these dudes with these high energy songs that had a directions. But we had to let you know, fight go with it. So that same dude that had his hands on his hips working into the flow will get up and punch you out, and you will be on the dance floor like Lil Peace song if you thought it was a game.
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8: So I got to introduce the four straight out the mud, man. From right here in the Triple D.
9: The west side on the best side.
8: Come on,
9: you feel me? West side, darling. Come on, man. Talk about it, man.
8: She got that hunger. She got that pain. She got that sound. More importantly, she got that authenticity and that experience. And she one of our own. Dallas own. Let's give it one time for Big E.
10: Thank you, guys.
8: New energy, new flame. How you feel today?
10: I feel good. Yeah. I mean, I feel great. Amazing, actually, if we being real. Yeah.
8: Yeah. So, the biggest question on my mind, and this is what I had brought out earlier, Shaq, you don't co-sign many artists. Why Big E?
9: You know, I like to inspire people.
8: Talk to me about it.
9: But I can also be inspired by people.
8: Yeah.
9: So, you know, I'm a hip-hop head, so I'm flicking, and I see her killing it. So I jump in the DM. Because, listen, she dope. Everybody know Diesel Love Dallas. I've been dealing with Skip for a long time. I've been living here in and out for 20 years. Dallas is great. There's a lot of great dope MCs here in Dallas. And when I heard her spitting, I was like, there my f***ing go.
8: Yeah, come on.
9: Like,
8: this is safe space.
9: I'm her mentor. Mm-hmm. I'm treating her as if I was her manager. I love making sure she's straight. Like, we're not gonna put out nothing whack, I can tell you that.
8: I like that.
11: Okay.
9: Yeah.
8: That's a good
9: guaranteed. Belt. The champ is here.
12: 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I just won $1,000 listening to the Morning Hustle. Y'all better listen and get paid like I did. Thank you, Morning Hustle, and 97.9 The Beat.

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0: Big X the Plug, the largest, right here on 97.9 B. You want to talk about large? This cruise ship that we about to get on with Ricky Smiley and T.I. and D.L. Hughley and Dave Hollister and Eric Benet is going to be large. Baby, we talking flying to Miami so we can leave and go to the Bahamas. 6 nights on the sea, on the islands. And I don't know about the other cruise ships, but baby, we going to be on the Virgin Voyages Resilient Lady. That's why they call it the One Voyage 2026. Because this is the one, not the two. And you can use our code DFW, get you a little hookup. At least go and check out the website. It's onevoyagecruise.com. Grab your crew. You can put your little money down and finish the payoff when it's time for us to leave. It's going to be real cute. They even going to be doing some vowel renewals hosted by Erica and Warren Campbell. So I'm telling you, it's going to be some on there for everybody. And it's fiscally sponsored by UNCF. Hopefully, I'll see you this October when we set sail. But keep listening, because we got some new music on the way by my girl, Coi Leray. She put her own spin on Khalees Milkshake. And I think you're going to like it. It's on the way in 10 minutes, right here on 97.9 The Beat.
1: 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It'll tell you what we doing, when we doing it, how we doing. This is Mark Curry. I got it. I got it on my, I don't even got a smartphone. I got one of them big old 1980 phones. But I still got the app for it.
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3: Yeah, T.J. had an argument earlier. 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
0: yes, UGK
4: she,
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0: a pimp.
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3: I didn't hate on it. 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
0: Jack Frost.
3: So sing the lyrics. What was the song, Tease?
0: No. Like a pimp.
3: What's the name of the song?
0: Like a pimp.
3: Sing the first verse. Go.
4: I don't know the first verse, but I know the song, Bean. 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
5: I don't know it by heart.
4: I
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3: Okay, then.
0: Sometimes you just want to give the people a treat.
4: Yes.
0: And that's what I like to do.
3: Are we giving that one person a treat, or are we appeasing all the masses that love Reunion Radio? 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
7: 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And Dr. Harrison, I know you do veneers, right?
8: Yes.
7: And a lot of famous people get veneers.
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7: Perfect smile. Oh,
8: the
7: you
8: famous
7: a lot
8: people.
7: Of, oh, you flexing?
8: But they don't want me to say who they are.
7: Yeah, but you flex right now.
8: That
7: you
8: means,
7: just said it.
8: That means the famous people pay to get their
7: veneers.
8: Teeth. They ain't get that free work at Men.
7: But let me just say this, Dr. Harrison. 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
7: 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I don't even need veneers. My teeth are white.
8: Okay.
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8: Let me interrupt you, because everybody that comes to Mint, they either need whitening or veneers. 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
7: Whitening, that's all I got.
8: And that means you got great teeth.
7: I got great teeth.
8: 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It's beautiful. And if you don't got great teeth, we'll give you veneers.
7: Hello.
8: And you'll love life.
7: Mint Dentistry.
8: Best thing you'll ever buy.
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They tryna cover it up like a quilt. 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These

0: selected Michigan forward Maurice Johnson Jr., who's actually reuniting with his former college coach, Dusty May, who's now leading the Mavericks. It's just a really sweet full circle moment.
1: I've been thinking about this since I was a little kid. Dallas always been a place I wanted to go, and it's insane that I'm actually going to Dallas. The Michigan Mavs now. Excited to do it with my coach. Looking forward to winning with him in the Mavs when I get there.
0: That's what I'm talking about. Also, the Mavericks traded with the Lakers, Knicks, and the Suns to move up and get the draft rights to Sergio De La Rea, the 25th overall pick. So that's what that is. Congratulations to all the hometown stars living out their NBA dreams. And Mavs fans, I just got a good feeling about this season. You can read more about what went down at round one of the NBA draft at our website, thebeatdsw.com. Round two is happening tonight at 7 o'clock Central Time. Coming up at 3 o'clock, though, we posted on the corner with Incognito and DJ Mrs. I'm sure they're going to have a lot to say about everything. So stay tuned in. 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
11: Boogie was, you know, enjoy yourself and party again. 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That's where it was. So when these young dudes came up with an idea to make some songs where people could laugh, have fun, and it was sarcasm with silliness with those dances at first. 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
17: Check me out, man. I'm here with Big Boss Vet talking about how long 97.9 The Beat has really been putting it down and supporting her. That, you remember?
18: Jay seen me when I was nothing. Do you remember,
17: bro,
18: that? I was coming up.
17: Yes,
18: like,
17: bro.
18: Yeah, like, I remember when I first, like, spoke to you, and like, I was like still up coming, like I was still living in a condo, you know, I was in my city, like I was like, you know, bubbling. And now we up,
17: man. Say we up like Granny Blood Pressure, and you doing your thing, you touring, Nick Cannon movies now, even acting. Like, we so proud of you, girl. I mean, wait, can I even talk about the movie? Or
18: another movie wants it as well, but I cannot say the movie yet. But
17: I want to know so bad.
18: I do too.
17: I want to know so bad.
18: I want to tell you
17: like,
18: so
17: I
18: bad.
17: I just want to know so bad.
18: I want to tell you so bad, but I can't. You know, I can't. But just know, bigger and better things are coming. Like,
17: that's it. Let's give it up for Big Boss Vet, y'all. Yes, sir.
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20: What you gonna do if that dog chase you? What you gonna do if that dog bites you? What you gonna do if that dog chase you? What you gonna do if that dog bites you? It's okay to be scared of the dog. They say if you ever see him, do not pet him, do not run. He is not.

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6: Doing it big. 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
1: Man, today is a special day, man. Games are going on all on your television screen. Mm-hmm. We're talking about the big game. You know what I'm saying? We kicking it for real.
2: Big soccer matches is happening and we outside. You know how we do. We couldn't stay in the studio for this. Nah.
1: No. We got to experience it. We got a lot of visitors in the city. Mm-hmm. Came from all around the world.
2: Period.
1: We're going to get up close and personal today to see why their team is the favorite to win.
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1: I'm representing the South Side today. Or the West Side. Or Morocco.
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11: Yesterday, I watched New Jack City. Do y'all believe I've never saw all New Jack City all the way through?
2: Why not? Real?
11: I've never seen it all the way through. Yesterday, I got a chance to do that. So it got me to thinking, like, some movies, when I see them, I have to sit down, whatever I'm doing. When Juice come on, I'm sitting down. I don't care what I'm doing.
12: Classic.
11: What about you, Shani?
2: See, that's one. Juice, Waiting to Excel.
11: Ooh. Ugh.
2: Yeah.
12: That's a good man, Savannah.
2: Yeah, Waiting to Excel. Whitney Houston is in there.
11: That's true.
2: We get to see her do her thing again. But then one of my other favorites, Love Jones. That's one of my favorite movies of all time.
12: Love Jones is good.
11: Jack Frost.
12: I like Life. Let's Do It Again, I think it is.
11: Oh, that's Bill Cosby.
12: Bill Cosby.
11: Yeah, let's do it again. And JJ from Good Times in that too.
12: Yeah.
13: That's
11: good.
13: The
11: trendsetter, OG Ron C.
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11: Frost, what you got? What you got, Frost?
15: I thought Martin was funnier. More of the stars from the culture was on his show.
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15: Everybody was on Martin.
13: Everybody.
15: Man. Biggie. I mean, we can go absolutely. On and on.
11: As they were on Will Smith, too. Let me just tell you real quick. The Fresh Prince had a bigger impact because of the storylines. I'm talking about when Will Daddy left him and he was sitting there crying, talking about why my daddy don't want me no more.
13: Mm-hmm.
11: I'm talking about when Black and White, racial issues.
13: 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Remember they got pulled over?
15: 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Yeah. Got serious a lot.
11: The trials and tribulations that we go through as young black teenagers. Uh-huh. That did it for me.
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1: What's popping?
0: Man, we outside the studio on this Working Woman Wednesday.
1: I know that's right.
0: All right, we just kicking it, man. It's a lot of kicking it going on in the city.
1: Yeah, a lot of big matches going on. The ultimate match is happening today. Morocco versus Haiti, and we all in the mix.
0: I'ma go on and be honest, man. Plug in, tap in to our Instagram right now at POTC.LIVE.
1: We don't want you to miss a thing.
0: DJ Miss has got the toes out, fellas.
1: I stay with the toe and my legs. Come see me.
0: So you know what that means? We drinking today.
1: I ain't going to lie. I heard about them Haitian men's. I'm going to have to chill, ladies. Let me know, son, at POTC.LIVE.
0: Man, it look like a whole bunch of Kodak Black cousins out here for real.
1: I know Florida out here heavy.
0: Florida out here bad. Boy, they got the wits. They got on the Nike socks with the Timberland boots.
1: Somebody almost blind me with their gold teeth.
0: Swole.
1: Mm-hmm. Promise
0: the
1: you.
0: Ice on.
1: Promise you that.
0: I'm going to just tuck mine in. Our executive producer, 6'5", is out here. I think he saw something he just liked. My bad, bro. Morgan State, on the way. He's on the way. Stick by your radio, man. The website is posted on thecona.com.
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1: Hey, DJ Missus.
0: Man, if you're looking to do something real nice for you and your old lady, you thinking about renewing your vows, proposing, or just making some new memories.
1: Or if you single and you trying to mingle.
0: Hey, man, get ready for that One Voyage cruise. Getting ready to set sail October 26th through November 1st.
1: Now, they're going to have activations. We're going to have live concerts. We're going to have meet and greets. Everything that you could think about doing, it's going to be on this show, okay? One Voyage. Reserve your cabin right now by calling this number, 214-495-1963.
0: It's the Resilient Lady. And the way DJ Misses and myself been talking about this cruise, it's for the saints and the sinners.
1: Yeah, we turning up, baby. It's something for everybody on that One Voyage.
0: A saint used to be a sinner.
1: Uh-huh.
0: And then a sinner still got time to be a saint.
1: Hallelujah.
0: That's why we got T.I. Rick Ross, the Commodores.
1: And we going to mix it up with Pastor Mike Jr., Jacqueline Carr, Erica Campbell, and more. So reserve your cabin today. 214-495-1963.
0: Shout out to our captain, Ricky Smiley.
1: Dang it.
2: Incognito. Incognito. The biggest show in the city.
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0: Man, we're talking about celebrity side hustles.
11: Yeah.
0: You know what I think about? I think about, I don't know if y'all remember Rap Snacks. Remember that?
11: Yeah, but I just saw something in the store today.
0: They still sell the Rap Snacks.
11: NBA Youngboy was just in tour. And I believe that the marketing of this particular corner store I went to knew that, because it was nothing but NBA Youngboy. I didn't even know he had a rap snack, but it was Youngboy rap snacks all over here.
0: Jack Frost, what come to your mind?
12: Ray J.
11: The glasses,
12: he got the glasses, the scooters, he got the earbuds, he got the headphones. Ray J doing it.
0: Shotty, what you got?
13: I got Rihanna with Fenty.
11: Oh, ooh.
0: What about the G Unit shoes?
11: Boy, them was the ugly shoes. Them and the Sean Carters from Reeboks.
12: Nice. I was wearing the shoes. Them units was clean, man.
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3: 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The biggest show in the city. I'm
4: 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Okay.
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11: 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I told God, I'm like, you know, Lord, I know I'm not regular. I know I'm not like nobody else. Yeah. I knew what I wanted. I just didn't know how to go about it. And everybody around me always say that I was different. So I said, I ain't doing social media no more. I lost like 90,000 followers. I'm good. I ain't doing it no more. And then he just a random day. Just a random day, something went viral. I said, well, God, you got me. I'm back. Yeah, I'm back. And I'm trying to make sure when it's my time, I do some social media, run social media in heaven.
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2: We got Big Wheel Records in here. 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
4: 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I said, because Big used to come over every day, we play Xbox. I'm just going to play it while you're over here. I ain't going to say who it is or nothing, but Big and I took it to the mix show meeting.
2: Yeah. It was a no-brainer, and it went from there. It got on the radio. It got in the mix show, then it got on the radio. Then it went, for those, my radio people out there, went to a power.
5: I really feel like we had the blueprint for radio at the time for really trying to break a record. TDK, I took him record to record to record, and I always turned him down, but I don't know what it was, but the beat, Kate, I don't know what it was, but he said that was the record, and he took it to Bink. They got it to all the other DJs. We started burning it up in the clubs. It wasn't no quick move. Every DJ y'all had at the time.
2: Yeah, we was all out.
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2: Yeah, we was all outside. Shout out GG's one time.
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0: Thank you.
1: If you like that song, just keep requesting it. 1-844-426-POTC. The biggest show in the city, posted on the corner with George Shirley Incognito.
0: Hey, you get this, DJ Mrs.
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0: It's that drive at five with that smooth Kappa Man, DJ Don Perignon.
1: Hey, we got your chance to win tickets to go see T.I. for the King's Secession Tour with his sons,
0: Damani and King Harris.
1: Well, that's going to be a show to watch right now.
0: I'm telling you.
1: It's happening Friday, July 10th at the Southside Ballroom in South Dallas.
0: I like how he got his kids on this tour with him.
1: Hey, and if you're thinking about getting on that One Voyage 2026, this is your chance to see T.I. before we set sail in October.
0: Yeah, so book that camera right now, 214-495-1963. But we going up my favorite way. And you got to know that's commercial free for the next hour.
1: That drive at 5 is on the way. You post it on the beat.
0: Period.
2: Incognito. Incognito. The biggest show in the city.
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1: Reach me, baby. 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
7: Shawty, would you get in the Uber with nobody driving?
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7: You said you've been in it.
4: No, I was behind one. 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
7: in also, Dallas?
4: 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But also, I was at the A-Loft. They got a little computer that's on the, that got off the elevator, and it brings you food. And kind of, it's crazy.
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7: 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Wait, the robot bring you food?
6: Yeah.
7: You food. At the hotel?
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4: Yeah.
8: I've been to Amazon. Yeah. When I used to do the truck thing, I watched the robots roll through there and make, you know, move and take the stuff from the shelves and put them on different shelves or load
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8: 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Just like,
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6: Yeah.
8: With wheels, and it rides, the sensors and stuff keep it from bumping into stuff, but it'll go and drop stuff off and load your truck for you and everything.
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13: 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Okay. The biggest show in the city.
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1: Man, today is a special day, man. Games are going on all on your television screen. Mm-hmm. We're talking about the big game. You know what I'm saying? We kicking it for real.
2: Big soccer matches is happening, and we outside. You know how we do. We couldn't stay in the studio for this. Nah.
1: No. We got experience. 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Mm-hmm. Came from all around the world.
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1: We're going to get up close and personal today to see why their team is the favorite to win.
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1: 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Mm-hmm. 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
1: I'm representing the South Side today. Or the West Side. I'm Morocco.
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14: 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I said, because Big used to come over every day, we play Xbox. I'm just going to play it while you're over here. 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But Big and I took it to the mix show meeting.
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15: 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And he took it to Bink. They got it to all the other DJs. We started burning it up in the clubs. It wasn't no quick move. Every DJ y'all had at the time.
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1: Now, they're going to have activations. We're going to have live concerts. 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Okay? One Voyage. Reserve your cabin right now by calling this number, 214-495-1960.

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16: Lisa.
0: Lisa, I'm inside my topic of the day, boo. I want to know, can being independent, too independent, ruin relationships?
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0: And why do you say no?
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1: My agent Simone is here.
17: Hey, y'all. Yes. Absolutely. If you're too independent, then that's not good for anybody. That's like work, relationship, siblings.
0: Friendships,
17: 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Like, people like to feel like they bring some type of value to the table.
0: Mm-hmm.
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0: Come on,
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0: now.
17: Like,
0: but when you gone,
17: like
0: I'm moving couches.
17: I'm moving furniture.
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1: And if you haven't seen that whole thing on social media, you gotta go check it out. 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
15: If you from Dallas, you was hurt when Rudy shut down.
1: Oh, my God.
15: My girl had went home that night, said, baby, you know what? I care about how you feel about this. It was dear to your heart. I'm going to cook. I'm going to make you some chicken. She made me the chicken, and it was bleeding.
1: Oh,
15: that ain't Rudy's. Oh, yeah. I lost a lot of weight eating Rudy's. It's the grease, you know. It's the grease.
7: Canola oil.
15: Yeah, they,
1: somebody call Mr. Edwards so we can tell him what was in the chicken oil.
15: Yeah, the extra. Yeah, it's the big, big vegan oil. Okay.
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1: I said, dub. It's Jazzy Black and Amy Witherite from 1-800-TRUCK-RACK. Hey, Amy, I was in the Uber the other day.
2: Yep.
1: And I couldn't help but notice they had one of those little dash cams in there.
2: Right.
1: And I was like, should I get one of those too?
2: Yeah, you should, as long as you're a safe driver. Are you a safe driver?
1: Yes.
2: Yeah. Well, then
1: I'm a little fast, but I'm safe.
2: Yeah. Well, you should get a dash cam because they can change the way a case goes because we have video evidence. I just saw a case that we put out on social media just the other day. We had the dash cam. You can clearly see the light is red and the truck ran the red light.
1: Ooh.
2: I mean, case over, right?
1: Oh,
2: 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We get them from the witnesses. We get them from the police. We even get them from the trucking company. But if you had one, Jazzy, we'd get it from you too.
1: Wow.
2: Dash cams, 1-800-TRUCK-RACK.
1: Okay, get you one of them dash cams. 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